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1: Hallo! 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I heard you came here with a Fahrrad. Yes? Yeah? We have, which is the national anthem from our little town, is called Bronca, what's it called? Bronca Flow. Bronca Flow. Okay, are you ready?

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1: 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Would you like to do the dance?

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